0: 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Sonoridades, o programa que une os povos.
1: As a small boy, I spent many, many years down in the West Indies. And of the many hours, of the many days, of the many weeks that I was there, I spent most of my time down at the docks, swimming with the other boys mainly, but also listening to the songs and the stories that the sailors used to sing and tell. Many of them I will never ever be able to repeat, but of the ones that I can always remember whenever the sailors were leaving for another island or for some far off country, they would sing the Jamaica Farewell.

0: is down, my head is turning around. I had to leave a little girl in Kingston Town.
1: Sonoridades, um programa com Didier Grelha.

It's the same old shit, I'm feeling low again. Another iPhone 6 I have to throw again. Can't you raise a voice, I lose my head, I need to blow again. Make me cancel off a show again. 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
2: So, good evening. Thank you for coming. It's a huge pleasure to check and me to be here. So we are playing music. Most all the tunes are from Cheka. Some are mine, but the big amount. So the first one is called Palha Ye Ye, and the second one we just played is Antuneco. Next one is Amizade.

the beginning, before religion, before race, before caste, before class, everything begins with the one.